Listen, you hear that? Killers in the jungle. Killers in the jungle. Killers in the jungle. Yo, listen, you hear that? Killers in the jungle. Killers in the jungle. Killers in the jungle.

Yo, listen, you hear that? Kid is in the jungle. Kid is in the jungle. Kid is in the jungle. Yo, listen, you hear that? Kid is in the jungle. Kid is in the jungle.

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ABC 100.1. Everybody under the sound of my voice.

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We hold these truths to be self-evident at all.

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It just all comes together. It just all comes together.

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0: señor de la regia Chola. 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Ey, ese me gusta. 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
1: When Jason's at the table, I kept on seeing him look at me while he's with that other girl. 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
0: Not on Mondays. Okay, take some shots. 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
1: It's like I'm waiting, like I'm watching.

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Bust up 4-5, now go on Remington. Any boy, this ball a turn him in a Killington. Bad man, you know we vibes can

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Bust up 4-5 Nanko 1 Remington. Any boy this ball a turn him in a Killington.

Listen, you hear that? Killers in the jungle. Killers in the jungle. Killers in the jungle. Yo, listen, you hear that? Killers in the jungle. Killers in the jungle. Killers in the jungle. Yeah.

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Killers in the jungle. 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Killers in the jungle. Yo, listen, you hear that? Killers in the jungle. Killers in the jungle.

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1: Hey, it's me. I know we haven't spoken in a while, but I still think about you a lot. Do you think about me? Anyways, I just wanted to let you know.